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It's WPGL. Welcome. I'm Danielle. So glad you're here. This is Tarian with Honestly, We Just Need Jesus. I gotta

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0: Years ago, I heard someone say, God has options outside of our option list. And that has stuck with me. I'm Danielle. It's WBGL. If you think of your option list when you're facing a situation, you're trying to figure out what to do, you have 1 through 5 or 1 through 10, and you don't really like any of them. And you're thinking, how is this going to work out? Well, think that that's your list right there. But then think of the spaces outside your list. And that God has more options than you have on your list. He knows way more. He sees way more. And when I remember this, I'm so much better off. And that is where our faith comes in. Knowing we see our limits, but God's like, hey, I'm unlimited. Knowing that we can only see from where we are to a little bit ahead. And God said, hey, I'm the Alpha and the Omega. I see the beginning and the end and all of it in between. So as you're listening out your options, thinking about what to do, remember, God has options that are outside our option lists.
1: Guy comes up to you and you know he's being serious and he can actually make good on what he's saying. He goes, look, number one, I'll write you a check right now, $2 million.
2: Okay.
1: But you have to take it.
2: Sure.
1: Would you do it?
2: Yeah.
1: All right. One other condition, you're only going to live till tomorrow.
2: Oh, no.
1: Would you take it?
2: No.
1: All right. And so what we've just learned is that you believe that your life is worth more than $2 million.
2: Yes.
1: Okay. Then you're saying, that ain't worth it.
2: Nope.
1: What about $5 million?
2: No. Couldn't put a price on it.
1: Couldn't put a price on it.
2: No, God's not finished with you.
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still believe. Jeremy Camp wrote that song, I Still Believe, after losing his wife, Melissa, to cancer. There's a movie about their story. It's also called I Still Believe. Here's Brandon Lake with Gratitude on WBGL. Oh, my.

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1: And you are loved.
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0: You're loved because you're you. That's it. It's simple. God loves you. He's good. Matthew West on WBGL. I don't know about you, but I need that reminder all the time. I'm Danielle. 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

0: take.
1: Being woken up in the middle of the night is never pleasant. I'm Danielle, it's WBGL, but this mom, she ended up laughing and learning something about her son after she was woken up at 2:30 a.m. She has these Simply Safe CCTV cameras all around her house. Sounds very high tech, and she sees some movements and it's alerting her, and there's a guy driving up and he's holding something and he kind of walks to the front, but then he walks to the back like he's on a mission, and she's looking at the cameras and she's thinking, what is he doing? And then all of a sudden she sees her son's window open up. He sticks his little hand out. He's 12 years old. His name is Devin. He gets his bag, his Big Mac, she finds out later, from McDonald's. And then the DoorDash delivery driver is out into the night, the early morning, to perhaps serve other young tweens and teens who are ordering DoorDash without their parents knowing. So mom, of course, asks her son about it in the morning. She wasn't too bothered, maybe just really tired. Went back to sleep at 2:30 a.m. And he said, sometimes, mom, you just need a Big Mac. And she said, where'd you get the money from? And mom and dad had put $10 into his Apple Pay when they started that up. And his order was $9.90. So then they said, you know, you need to send this delivery driver a little bit more of a tip than 10 cents. And now his window is glued shut in some way, so he can't order food at 2 in the morning anymore.
2: Summertime. Ah. 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

God's promises are true and they are powerful for us to hold on to. Maverick City Music singing promises on WBGL. If you don't have a promise from God to hold on to, Isaiah 41 verse 10 in the Bible is a really good one. He says, "Do not fear, for I am with you. Do not be dismayed, for I am your God. I will strengthen you. I will help you. I will uphold you with my righteous right hand." I heard

0: WBGL. Hey, it's Danielle. I'm so glad you're here to be reminded of truths like this. Brandon Lake, he's going to sing That's Who I Praise Now. And he says, he sings, there's no greater, no stronger, no higher name than the name of Jesus.
1: I want to dance like David. I want a faith like Paul. I want to sing like Silas tearing down the prison walls. 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

0: It's WBGL with Big Daddy Weave and me, Danielle. I'm so glad you're here. 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She honors the memory of her husband and soulmate, David Scott Height. David had an amazing love for his family and put up a hard fight against his illness to the very end. Jerry says in their blended family, there was no yours and mine, just ours, and a great love for Christ. 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

WBGL. Hey, it's Danielle. It was wonderful yesterday morning on the WBGL Great Summer Road Trip Stop in Decatur to meet so many people, to give away t-shirts, to see people giving food donations to the Salvation Army. What a sweet time. Steve was there. Steve, he loves Megan Wood's music, and he said this new song from her is so, so good. And I agree. Here's Heaven Down Here.

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0: 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Hey, it's Danielle. Clean yourself up and come to God. That thought, it comes naturally to us because we realize that God is good and right and holy, and we are not. Years ago, my uncle and his friend were working on my parents' basement, and we were talking to them about going to church. And my uncle's friend said, if I walked into a church, it would fall down on me. And his thinking was he was too bad. He was too dirty to come to God, which is the farthest thing from the truth. Jesus said, I didn't come to call the righteous. I came to save sinners. And we are all that in ourselves, separated from God when we're born into this world. And this is really humbling because we can't do it on our own. We can't be good enough. But realizing that, realizing God's great love that he sent Jesus to do it for us, to take our place, to sacrifice his son, his life. That is the truth. That is the good news. That is the gospel. And if this is something you have questions about, you want to know more about, would love to have you reach out and text the name Jesus, J-E-S-U-S, to our short code. It's 41224. You'll get some info back to your phone. You'll be able to chat with someone if you'd like. Again, you're invited to text the name Jesus to 41224.
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These verses are from the Bible, Colossians chapter 1. They're about Jesus. It says, "The Son is the image of the invisible God, the firstborn over all creation, for in him all things were created, things in heaven and on earth, visible and invisible, whether thrones or powers or rulers or authorities. All things have been created through him and for him. He is before all things, and in him all things hold together."

It's so good to know, though at times we get incredibly battle weary in this world when we're facing difficult things. It's so good to know that every battle we face, Jesus has already won. We fight from a place of victory. We don't fight for victory. He's already won the victory. Here's Shane and Shane with You've Already Won.

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0: Sidewalk Profits on WBGL. Those guys will be in concert at the Mattoon Bagel Fest this Thursday, July 16th. It's totally free. It is fun out there too. Lots of fair food at the Mattoon Bagel Fest. 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I'm Danielle. 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Jerry says in their blended family, there was no yours and mine, just ours, and a great love for Christ. 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

0: WBGL. Welcome. I'm Danielle. Sharing Jesus with others can be scary because we don't know how people are going to react when we bring up Jesus. I admire people who have this special gift where they're just not afraid. They're totally bold. They'll share about what Jesus has done. Years ago, as I was just learning about having a relationship with Jesus, growing in my relationship with him, I remember I was sitting in this salon chair getting my hair done, and they were changing the radio at the salon, and they stopped on a Christian station for a little bit, and I heard the song, and I thought, oh, I think God wants me to share Jesus with the lady who's doing my hair. But then I became so afraid, I couldn't do it. So this would have been a great time for me to have one of these I Love Jesus kits from WBGL. These are just a small little way to share Jesus's love with someone around you when you're at the salon, when you're at the store, when you're walking down the street even. 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Our short code is on there, texting Jesus to 41224. 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

When I am out of confidence, when I don't have anyone, I'm tired and weary and I just don't want to face something hard, that is when God's power is made perfect. 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So he gives us confidence when we don't have any. 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

0: 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Her name is Jerry Height of Gibson City. She's honoring the memory of her husband and soulmate, David Scott Height. She shares that David had an amazing love for his family. He put up a hard fight against his illness to the very end. Jerry says in their blended family, there was no yours and mine, just ours, and a great love for Christ. Thank you, Jerry, for honoring David's memory with a generous gift to listener-supported WBGL.
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WBGL. Hey, it's Danielle. In 1988, a Christian artist named Rich Mullins, who's gone on to be with Jesus now, he put out the song Awesome God. It is a classic. It's so much fun to sing. It's a great worship song. And now Phil Wickham, he took Awesome God, he redid it, and here's his version. What an awesome God. God.

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1: Summer can take you across town, across the state, or just out to the backyard. 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

Years ago, I heard someone say, God has options outside of our option list, and that has stuck with me. I'm Danielle, it's WBGL. If you think of your option list when you're facing a situation, you're trying to figure out what to do, you have 1 through 5 or 1 through 10, and you don't really like any of them, and you're thinking, how is this going to work out? Well, think that that's your list right there, but then think of the spaces outside your list. And that God has more options than you have on your list. He knows way more. He sees way more. And when I remember this, I'm so much better off. And that is where our faith comes in. Knowing we see our limits, but God's like, hey, I'm unlimited. Knowing that we can only see from where we are to a little bit ahead. And God said, hey, I'm the Alpha and the Omega. I see the beginning and the end and all of it in between. So as you're

0: 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Remember, God has options that are outside our option lists.
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I love the heart behind that song from Colton Dixon, The Love I Have For You on WBGL. He said that he was facing touring, taking care of his wife. He has twin girls. They're so cute. And just feeling overwhelmed. And he was thinking and praying, how am I going to get through this? And God put it on his heart with The Love I Have For You. Here's Jeremy Camp.

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Good Shepherd, I'll follow all my days. 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

0: She's a new artist. Her name is Holly Brand. Her song is I Know Somebody. I'm Danielle signing off. I hope you have a great night, a great Sunday ahead. A big thank you to our WBGL day partner, Jerry Height of Gibson City, honoring the memory of her husband and soulmate, David Scott Height. David had an amazing love for his family, and he put up a hard fight against his illness to the very end. Jerry says in their blended family, there was no yours and mine, just ours, and a great love for Christ. 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

0: guy comes up to you and you know he's being serious and he can actually make good on what he's saying. He goes, look, number one, I'll write you a check right now, $2 million.
1: Okay.
0: But you have to take it.
1: Sure.
0: Would you do it?
1: Yeah.
0: All right. One other condition, you're only going to live till tomorrow.
1: Oh, no.
0: Would you take it?
1: No.
0: All right. And so what we've just learned is that you believe that your life is worth more than $2 million.
1: Yes.
0: Okay. Then you're saying, that ain't worth it.
1: Nope.
0: What about $5 million?
1: No. Couldn't put a price on it.
0: No,
1: God's not finished with you.
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0: ashamed. 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Ah. 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

0: 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Join me this week for worship as I play 2 hours of the best in modern worship music from churches and worship leaders around the world. And this week, I have music from Mack Brock, Rita Springer, Abby Gamboa, Chris Tomlin, Phil Wickham, Bethel Music, Commons, House Fires, Brandon Lake, We the Kingdom, and so much more. 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I'll see you Sunday morning from 6 to 8 a.m. right here on WBGL.
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0: guy comes up to you and you know he's being serious and he can actually make good on what he's saying. He goes, look, number one, I'll write you a check right now, $2 million.
1: Okay.
0: But you have to take it.
1: Sure.
0: Would you do it?
1: Yeah.
0: All right. One other condition, you're only going to live till tomorrow.
1: Oh, no.
0: Would you take it?
1: No.
0: All right. And so what we've just learned is that you believe that your life is worth more than $2 million.
1: Yes.
0: Okay. Then you're saying, that ain't worth it.
1: Nope.
0: What about $5 million?
1: No. Couldn't put a price on it. No, God's not finished with you.
2: Just look at it. 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
1: For God so loved the world that he gave his one and only Son. 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

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Ah. 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

Hey everybody, this is Andy Christman. Join me this week for worship as I play 2 hours of the best in modern worship music from churches and worship leaders around the world. And this week, I have music from Mack Brock, Rita Springer, Abby Gamboa, Chris Tomlin, Phil Wickham, Bethel Music, Commons, House Fires, Brandon Lake, We the Kingdom, and so much more. You don't want to miss a moment of this week's worship with me, your host, Andy Christman. I'll see you Sunday morning from 6 to 8 a.m. right here on WBGL.

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1: 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Today, they celebrate the 9th anniversary of the marriage of their daughter, Meredith, to Scott Garreau. God has richly blessed this lovely couple, and they are a blessing to their families and friends. May God's light continue to shine brightly in their lives. 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

0: Well, good morning and welcome back to WBGL Community Matters. My name is Jonathan. Today we get to welcome back friends from Birth to Five Illinois, which is an organization we've had the opportunity to feature before because of the work that they do helping communities all throughout the state of Illinois better understand the needs of young children and families. Some of the things that they do are continually assess the early childhood programs that are available in each region of the state, as well as understand what's available versus what families in the local areas say that their children need, and then also bring together community members and civic leaders to bridge the gap between what exists and what families need right now. And today they're here to talk about some of the findings of a new report that looks specifically at Vermilion County that highlights both some challenges and also progress that's being made in areas like childcare, early learning, mental and behavioral health, a whole bunch of things that we're going to talk about today. So joining us today is Tammy Pollitt, who's the regional council manager for Birth to Five Illinois Region 54. And welcome back, Tammy.
1: Hello, thanks for having us.
0: And you brought along your friends Brooke and Lakin today, so thank you guys for being here. One of the statistics as we get rolling is just to talk about, it mentioned in the report that you have here that 17 childcare programs have closed in just a few years, which seems like a lot. And what does that actually mean for a family that's trying to find some care today? And how close are we to kind of a breaking point, especially in Vermilion County?
1: Yes, in Vermilion County, we had quite a few childcare programs that closed, but this has also happened throughout the whole state of Illinois. So if you look at the reports on our website, you can see that other regions throughout the state had the same kind of concern with childcare centers closing. The struggle is for parents and caregivers, as now they have to find alternative childcare options, find a family member or a neighbor to care for their child when they need to work. Just this week, Vermilion Advantage just put out a survey to our Danville employers about childcare needs. So we want to encourage listeners to that own a business in that area to go fill out that survey, because they're trying to find out what can we do as a community to help this need in our town.
0: And where is that survey at?
1: It's on the Vermilion Advantage page, okay. Which is our Chamber of Commerce.
0: Gotcha. And so also in this report, it mentions that even though there have been new mental health providers that have opened, still at a place where demand is still outpacing capacity. And that's something we continue to hear on this program and just in the communities. And that's especially for families that are using Medicaid and for young kids. And so where are you guys seeing the biggest gaps right now in that particular area of mental health providers? And what would make the biggest difference?
2: So a lot of the gaps that we're seeing are the number of children on Medicaid outweighs the amount of mental health providers that can provide these services. So by getting more providers to accept Medicaid and that see young children would benefit our families and caregivers in our area, we also love to see these providers stay in our community and come to Vermilion County to allow children to be seen closer to home. So cuts down on travel time.
0: Absolutely. So we've kind of covered so far something to do with the fact that we have seen, at least in your region, a number of programs have closed. But again, that's pretty consistent statewide, it sounds like, with places that are closing and hopefully more opening. Also some things about mental health providers. And then another thing that came up repeatedly in the report that we're here talking about today with our friends from Birth to Five Illinois, having to do with transportation, and not just the idea that transportation is an inconvenience, but it can actually be a barrier to things like employment and childcare and even healthcare, especially as some of our local communities have seen rural transit ceasing to exist in some of our towns and communities and counties. So How do you see these issues as kind of like being related to each other, and our communities talking about whether there could be any solutions to this kind of stuff?
3: Yeah, so we have seen a shift in the community as far as transportation, but we've also seen improvement. The Danville Mass Transit has stepped down for the transportation part. However, we also have other people in the community that have stepped up to help fill in those spaces and help the people get back and forth to appointments and things like that. We are at the same time seeing people struggle, though, when it comes to early childhood education and getting those children back and forth. So that's something that we're still working on. But we do have a lot of community members stepping up and trying to help out.
0: Excellent. And, you know, we want to highlight some of the encouraging stories in the report as well, because it's easy to get into some of the doom and gloom or discouraging things when it comes to some of the services provided in any of our areas. So let's talk about the good here for a minute. One of those would be the reopening of labor and delivery services at OSF, as well as expanded preschool programs and also new parent support groups. And so just wondering, when you hear about some of the encouraging things that are in this more recent report from your region, I don't know, what are your thoughts when you just hear about some of the things moving in the right direction?
2: Yeah, I mean, one of the main parts of my job is to connect with those families and get their stories. And so a lot of these supports, they support the family and the community from pregnancy to preschool, even the parents of those children. So this means, you know, less traveling to the doctor office for appointments, more opportunities for young children to attend preschool. And the support groups are just a great place for parents and caregivers to talk with their peers about everyday needs and successes and, you know, the joys and challenges of parenting. So really just wrapping around those families that really need those supports. We have to work together as a community to support each other and families and caregivers, and this will continue to help us forward.
0: Absolutely. It's for sure a team effort. If you want an easy job, you want to be on Easy Street, you want a cushy job, early childhood work might not be for you. It's just a categorical thing we might say. It's not the easiest thing to work in. It has its certainly rewarding things about it, for sure, if you know anybody that works in that field. But I know that one thing that you guys are very passionate about and excited about, and you'd say one of your top priorities, is actually growing the workforce when it comes to early childhood. And if there's anybody listening to the program this morning, as we're talking with our friends from Birth to Five Illinois, who may have thought about, you know, doing something like opening a home childcare business or in some other ways working with young kids, I just wondered if you would have any words of encouragement for them and explain sort of why that is a really important opportunity right now. And also, are there things that could help them along in their journey?
1: Yeah, it is important to have quality childcare options for families and caregivers. We have resources with education and scholarship opportunities, so we'd love to share that out with everyone. We also have connection with community members, childcare centers, and family childcare providers that would love to help others along the way, like to coach them and give them ideas. That's always positive. We have noticed over the last several years that our childcare community has really worked together to create a welcoming environment to those that are interested in the field. And who doesn't love a funny story that a four-year-old tells you, right?
0: It's true.
1: Come on now.
0: Yep. It's like you don't even have to fake the laughter, because it's just going to come out right there. We'll give the contact information for your website as well as what it offers at the end of the program today, but I wanted to mention that now as we're talking about different ways that you can get involved in the community. So did you want to give your contact information here, and then we'll repeat that at the end of the show?
3: Okay. Yeah, so the most fun part that you can join us on is our Facebook page, and you will get lots of resources, reports that we've put out, community events that is going on in our area and things like that. We also have a newsletter if you want to sign up for that. I only send it out every other month, so I don't bombard you with emails.
0: Okay.
3: That's kind of like a fizzled down version of what we post on Facebook if you don't want all the extra stuff in there. And then we also have a regional webpage that you can go to, and that has probably the most information of what we do. That webpage is birththefiveillinois.com. So birththefiveil.com/region54 is for our specific page. But since we are all over the state, you, no matter where you're at, you can definitely go there. Our webpage will show you different things that have the family story. So if you're going through things or have went through recently things with your children, you can submit your story on there. We also have all the reports that we've ever written on there that you can read. And then right now we also have interest forms coming up. So we have an action and a family council that we meet together. And that's the best way to be part of our Birth to Five Illinois family, is to join that council. And the Family Council is for parents and caregivers that have children under the age of 8. Okay. And then the Action Council is for basically community members or whoever that you can work with that would be affected by early childhood education. And I promise you, I can argue that anybody can be part of that early childhood education field.
0: I bet.
3: But other than that, like if you just go to the webpage and you can look around on there, fill out that interest form, and then you can just wait to be part of our family.
0: So if you go to birth2il.com, since we have listening friends all over the state of Illinois, you can kind of select your region there. Is that how it works?
3: Yeah, it's birth to five IL, but it's also, birth to five or birth
1: you
3: to
1: said
3: IL.
1: Birth two.
3: It's
0: let's
3: okay.
0: Get it right.
3: Yeah, birth to five IL.com. And then for our region specifically, you would just /region54.
0: Perfect. Perfect. Okay. And as you were talking about the Action Council there, this next question is kind of tailored to maybe the community at large, but maybe somebody's listening this morning for the first time hearing about Birth to Five Illinois and just think, well, this is pretty cool. And yeah, I'm not one that's going to sign up to become an early childhood worker at this point in my life. However, you know, we got parents, grandparents listening, churches, businesses, just members of the community. What would you want them to know about how they can be part of strengthening the future for young children in Vermilion County, or if they're listening in other areas, you know, through their local region?
3: I would just basically suggest to get in contact. So there is a form on our webpage that you can contact us. You'll basically send an email to Tammy and just say, hey, I'm interested, and we can meet up and do a one-on-one and go from there on what would fit best for the organization and how we can work together.
0: Nice. Very, very cool.
1: You know, the goal is to make sure that we make children's lives better, right?
0: Yeah.
1: We want to better the lives of the children and families. And so that's what we're here to do, to see what we need and what can we do as a community.
0: Totally love it. Is there anything else you would like to mention? That's kind of the end of my written questions, but is there anything else you want to add before we wrap up today?
1: Yeah, just to contact us. We'd love to sit down with you. If you want us to come to present to your group, we would love to do that as well. But we would love to connect with people in Vermilion County.
0: So I will leave it to you to give the contact information one more time to make sure we get this straight. You guys have done a lovely job today, and we appreciate you filling us in. But all the places one more time where we can contact you.
3: So our regional webpage for the whole entire, like, Birth to Five Illinois in general is going to be birth2il.com. If you want us specifically, it's birth2il.com/region54, or you can search us up on Facebook, and we're just Birth to Five Illinois Region 54, or whoever is in your county.
0: Well, today we've been talking with Tammy and Brooke and Lakin, members of the Birth to Five Illinois Region 54 team. Again, we've been kind of talking about this latest report on the state of early childhood services, particularly in Vermilion County, and the work being done to strengthen the support for kids and their families. You heard it all right there, the contact information. If you want to get the whole report, it's actually on there. Or, like we've been talking about, find ways to get involved in your community. So, Tammy, Brooke, Lakin, thank you for joining us today and just your work in helping families build a better future for the next generation. Appreciate you guys.
1: Thank you.
3: Yeah, thank you.
1: Thanks.
0: And before we go today, we just wanted you to hear a little bit more from one of our guests, Lakin, talking about her role at Birth to Five Illinois in Region 54.
4: Hi, Vermilion County families. My name is Lakin Waltz, and I am the Family and Community Engagement Specialist with Birth to Five Illinois Region 54. In my role, I help plan events and find different ways to connect with families across the county to make sure that caregivers and parents feel heard and supported. I grew up in Vermilion County. I moved out of state for a year and then came back and realized that the VC is where I wanted to raise my children. As a mom of two young boys, I am passionate about supporting children and families because there were times where I felt like I didn't know where to turn, especially coming from a rural community. My favorite part of my job is listening to the empowering stories from parents and caregivers and also making positive change for all families in Vermilion County.
0: And since we heard Lakin's story, maybe we could get Tammy to share as well.
5: 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Although I wasn't born in Illinois, I raised my family in rural Vermilion County, and now I'm watching my granddaughter being raised here as well. This makes the work more meaningful to me. I am proud of the impact we are making together in Vermillion County.
0: By the way, a very cute grandchild we know she has, as Tammy is a dear friend and WBGL volunteer who gets up really early in the morning to help us out during the fundraisers around here, and we're grateful for her support. 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I'm going to give you that website one more time. 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That's it for WBGL Community Matters. 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

I can't think of a better way to start our time together than with music from C.C. Winans. That's my king. I'm Andy Christman. Welcome to worship wherever you are, whatever you're doing. Take a moment right now and praise the Lord with music now from Cody Carnes. This is Worship.

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It's called One Degree of Andy. Hey, let's continue to sing. 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

That's music from Phil Wickham and Crowder with It Really Is Amazing Grace. I'm Andy Christman. This is worship. John 3:16, you know it, right? For God so loved the world. Well, let's sing it with music now from We the Kingdom. This is worship.

Lord is my shepherd, I shall not want. He makes me lie down in green pastures. He leads me beside still waters. He restores my soul. He leads me in paths of righteousness for his name's sake. And even though I walk through the valley of the shadow of death, I will fear no evil, for you are with me. Your rod and your staff, they comfort me. You prepare a table before me in the presence of my enemies. You anoint my head with oil, and my cup overflows. Surely goodness and mercy shall follow me all the days of my life, and I shall dwell in the house of the Lord forever. Let's continue to sing and make music to our awesome God. I'm Andy Christman. This is Worship.

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I'm Andy Christman. This is Worship. Do you remember Ben Fielding and Reuben Morgan? They wrote and sang some of the biggest songs for Hillsong, and now they have a brand new group called Commons. 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

That's new music from Liberty Worship. With God of Glory, I'm Andy Christman. Welcome to worship. Psalm 24 says, "Lift up your heads, O gates, and lift them up, O ancient doors, that the King of Glory may come in." Who is this King of Glory? The Lord of Hosts. He is the King of Glory. Let's sing now with music from Phil Wickham. This is worship.

We need to be reminded daily about what Jesus did for us on the cross. And I love that song by Brooke Lidgerwood and Abby Gamboa with Even Death on a Cross. I'm Andy Christman. This is worship. The Bible tells us that God inhabits the praises of his people. So let's continue to sing and make music to the only one who is worthy. I'm Andy Christman, and this is worship.

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0: guy comes up to you and you know he's being serious and he can actually make good on what he's saying. He goes, look, number one, I'll write you a check right now, $2 million.
1: Okay.
0: But you have to take it.
1: Sure.
0: Would you do it?
1: Yeah.
0: All right. One other condition, you're only going to live till tomorrow.
1: Oh, no.
0: Would you take it?
1: No.
0: All right. And so what we've just learned is that you believe that your life is worth more than $2 million.
1: Yes.
0: Okay. Then you're saying, that ain't worth it.
1: Nope.
0: What about $5 million?
1: No. Couldn't put a price on it.
0: Couldn't put a price on it.
1: No, God's not finished with you.
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the best in modern worship music from churches and worship leaders around the world. I'm Andy Christman. Welcome to worship. Psalm 27 says, "And now my head shall be lifted up above my enemies all around me, and I will offer in his tent sacrifices with shouts of joy. I will sing and make melody to the Lord." So let's sing now with music from Chris Tomlin. This is worship.

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Thy kingdom come, thy will be done in earth as it is in heaven. Give us this day our daily bread, and forgive us our debts as we forgive our debtors. And lead us not into temptation, but deliver us from evil. For thine is the kingdom, and the power, and the glory forever. And we all say, amen. Let's continue to sing and make music to our faithful God. I'm Andy Christman, and this is Worship.

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That's music from Gateway Worship. With who else? I'm Andy Christman. Thanks for joining me today for worship. Remember, the Bible tells us that God is the same yesterday, today, and forever. He never changes, and that's why I love this song by Mack Brock and Rita Springer. This is Do It Again, and this is worship.

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The best in modern worship music from churches and worship leaders around the world. I'm Andy Christman. Hey, thanks for joining me today for worship. 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There you can see a list of all the songs that I played on today's show. And I encourage you to check out my podcast. It's called One Degree of Andy. Until next week, may the Lord bless you and keep you. May the Lord make His face to shine upon you and be gracious to you. May the Lord lift up His countenance upon you and give you peace. Let's continue to worship. Here we go.

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Yes, Lord, you are worthy of it all, worthy of it all. Cece Winans on WBGL. I'm Weeze. Happy Sunday morning to you. I hope you're doing great. It's Matthew West with Unashamed.

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1: Toby Mac, Lord, It Feels Good on WBTL. I'm Wheeze. Brand new music from Toby. And I went to his Instagram, Toby Mac. You can follow him at Toby Mac. And I love what he said about that song. He said it was written about the sweet love of God. The only footing I found walking the valleys of devastation. And what Toby's talking about is he and his family, I mean, they experienced huge loss when they lost their son several years ago. And he goes on to say, we all have our valleys, every one of us, but there is something about simply remembering that God really loves us as and is intimately aware of the road we walk. And I just want to add, friend, God is aware. I love that Toby says intimately aware. God loves you so much. He's aware of the road that you're walking. And there's something so comforting for me, and I hope that is for you, remembering that. Toby goes on to say, and it lifts our eyes to where our help comes from. The unwavering love of God can renew you and take you from crawling to walking to standing upright. Amen. And he quotes Christy McLeland, who's an amazing Bible study teacher. And he said, she once said, we glance at God and stare at ourselves versus the opposite. When I stop and stare at him, out of the abundance of the heart, the mouth speaks, Lord, it feels good to be loved by you.
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There's this beautiful thing that happens when you say yes to Jesus and you receive that free gift of salvation. You become a new creation in Christ. The Bible says the old you is dead and gone. So when you get baptized, you picture that you're getting dunked under the water. That's like the old you is dying. And when you rise up out of that water, it's like the symbol of the new you in Christ, and everything getting washed off from that old season. If you want to say yes to Jesus and you have questions, you can text the name Jesus to 41224.

It's refreshing. Like a day on the lake. Jump in.

Jamie McDonald with Left It in the River on WBGL. You know, Jamie has such an inspiring story, testimony. I want to encourage you, if you have some time today, you can hear Jamie share her story, her heart on the Unfolding podcast, and you can listen to that wherever you get your podcast. And friend, may that testimony encourage you. What God did for Jamie McDonald, he can and will do for you. You could.

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0: Casting Crowns on WBCL. I'm Wees, and this morning I want to say a huge thank you to today's WBCL Day partners, John and Barbara Hecker. Today, they celebrate the 9th anniversary of the marriage of their daughter, Meredith, to Scott Garreau. And God has richly blessed this lovely couple, and they are a blessing to their families and friends. May God's light continue to shine brightly in their lives. Well, happy anniversary to you, Meredith and Scott. Thank you so much to you, the Heckers, for your generous gift to listener-supported WBCL.
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Phil Wickham, Homesick for Heaven on WBGL. There is one name that you can speak out no matter what's going on. It's a name that can make the waves calm down. It can bring peace. And it's the name of Jesus. It's Elevation Worship on WBGL.

0: Friend, it's going to be all right. It's Matt Maher on WBTL. I'm Wheeze, and last week, Jonathan and Courtney, they were talking about one of the days in the morning show, about taking a vacation from your problems, and they had listeners, maybe you called in and you shared what your problem was, and then they just had this moment where you could just take a vacation from that. And I love this verse that Jonathan had shared. So maybe that's you. Maybe right now you're like, yeah, I have all these problems going on, all these hardships, but there's peace you have access to. And in a way, that peace can give you a vacation from your problems or your difficulties. And I want to share that with you, just like Jonathan and Courtney did. John 16, verse 33. I've told you all of this so that you may have peace in me. Here on earth, you will have many trials and sorrows, but take heart, because I have overcome the world.
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It's hard sometimes to look through the difficult things that you've been through, I've been through, and think, where were you, God? But ask him today to show you, where were you in this moment, whatever that is? And you'll see that somehow Jesus was right there, and he's been there all along. It's Franny Cash on WBCL.

I'm calling the angels down. I'm storming the gates of hell. Tell the enemy he don't own my soul. I'm taking back with the enemy's soul. Come on, that's a big amen. That's the God you serve. Love and power all in one.

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0: liar.
1: That's right. Fear is a liar. Zach Williams on WBGL. I'm Wheeze, and I think about 2 Timothy 1:7 in the Bible. For God has not given us a spirit of fear and timidity, but of power, love, and self-discipline. So fear, yes, is a liar. And we're able to share Bible verses like that and songs like that powerful one from Zach Williams because of friends like you that have said yes to financially supporting, listener-supported WBGL. And sometimes we have friends that do that in the form of a day partner. And we have some friends to say thank you to today. Today's WBGL day partners, John and Barbara Hecker. Today they celebrate the 9th anniversary of the marriage of their daughter Meredith to Scott Garreau. And they share this, that God has richly blessed this lovely couple. And they are a blessing to their families and friends. And they say this, may God's light continue to shine brightly in their lives. Amen to that. Happy anniversary, Meredith and Scott. In fact, I'll add, if you see Meredith and Scott out today, make sure you tell them happy anniversary. And thank you so much to you, the Heckers, for your generous gift to listener-supported WBGL.
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Mercy Me, Make It Well on WBGL. I love that song because it speaks the truth, right? Sometimes it's just not well with your soul, but you can say, God, make it well. And he hears your cries, friend. He hears you. I was

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0: Emerson Day. I love that song. It's called No Smoke on WBCL. I'm Wheeze. And that song is talking about a story in the Bible, Shadrach, Meshach, and Abednego. You see, King Nebuchadnezzar, he wanted them to bow to this golden idol. And they said, no, they're not going to bow to anybody but the one true God. You can read all about this in the book of Daniel, chapter 3. But I love that they said, no, we're not going to bow to that statue. He got so mad, King Nebuchadnezzar threw them into the fiery furnace and said, order the heat even hotter. But here's what happened. They did. They got thrown into the furnace. And they said, look, Nebuchadnezzar shouted, I see four men unbound, walking around the fire unharmed. And the fourth looks like a god. Then Nebuchadnezzar, he said, he came close to the door of the flaming furnace and shouted, Shadrach, Meshach, and Abednego, servants of the Most High God, come out, come here. So they stepped out and they saw that the fire had not touched them. Not a hair on their head was singed and their clothing was not scorched. They didn't even smell of smoke.
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God's not going to fail you. He's never going to leave you or forsake you. It says that in the Bible, Deuteronomy 31:8. I want the song to be a reminder to you and I. There ain't no way, there ain't no how that God is going to fail you. It's Jamie McDonald, a WBGL.

have those songs, those worship songs, especially when they come on WBHL, they come on, you turn the volume up and you're singing so loud, maybe even tears coming down your face. You don't care who's around you. That's how I get when I hear this song. It's Who Else by Gateway Worship on WBHL.

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0: Jordan Felice on WBCL. I'm Wheez, and I want to say a big thank you to today's WBCL day partners, John and Barbara Hecker. Today, they celebrate the 9th anniversary of the marriage of their daughter, Meredith, to Scott Garreau. And they share this, that God has richly blessed this lovely couple, and they are a blessing to their families and friends. And they, I love this prayer that John and Barbara have. May God's light continue to shine brightly in their lives. Love that. Happy anniversary, Meredith and Scott. In fact, if you see Meredith and Scott out and about today, make sure you tell them happy anniversary. Thank you so much to you, the Heckers, for your generous gift to listener-supported WBGL.
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13: 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I'm your host, Kurt Wallace. I hope you're having a great weekend. And as we move into the heart of summer, remember the words of Isaiah. Those who hope in the Lord will renew their strength. They will soar on wings like eagles. They will run and not grow weary. They will walk and not be faint. On this weekend show, Brandon Lake is here. He'll share the story behind his song called The Author. Phil Wickham tells us what inspires him. Josiah Queen talks about his passion and a calling as a songwriter. And Bart Millard from Mercy Me is here to offer a look back at how church and worship influenced him at a very early age. That should be neat. Rachel James has the latest in Christian music news. And we'll hear future hits from Brandon Lake featuring Nick Jonas. Yeah, that's the Jonas brother there. Along with a brand new song from Danny Gokey, too. It's going to be a great show, and we're glad you're listening this weekend. As we get things started with Micah Tyler, his new one is called Perfectly.
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1: 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It's the number 20 song on the weekend Top 20 Countdown. Now we're back to the countdown. Bay Turner is up next with his song, Somebody's Praying.
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0: He's got the number 19 song, Bay Turner with Somebody's Praying, on the Weekend Top 20 Countdown. 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Now we're back to the countdown with the new one from Tarin Wells. This is called Breathe On It.
1: Number 18.

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On last week's countdown, Mercy Me was in the number 3 spot with their song Make It Well.

0: Happy West and Good. Can he make it half a dozen? 6 weeks in a row at number one? Well, stay with us and we'll find out together here on the Weekend Top 20 Countdown. We're coming up. It's the top 17 songs in the country, and Brandon Lake is here to share the story behind his brand new song called The Author, which features Nick Jonas from the Jonas Brothers. 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
1: 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And we're right back into the countdown with Chandler Moore and his song, God, I'm Just Grateful.
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1: Now, it's time to take a look at a song that we think may be a future hit someday here on the countdown. This week, it's a brand new song from Brandon Lake and Nick Jonas from the Jonas Brothers. Such a unique collaboration. And Brandon Lake stopped by recently and shared the story behind this song with us.
3: Back in December, Nick and I got together and to write a song with some of our friends. And one of the themes that kind of quickly came up is how even in the state of where we're at in our life, it's so easy to be hard on yourself, maybe not even like yourself or love yourself. And then we quickly began to talk about how, man, who are we to question the pen and the hand of the author? If God is, if his ways are so much higher, his thoughts are higher. And if you really think about it, there's nobody that loves us, likes us more than he does. Then who am I to be hard on myself and to question the way he made me? And I hope this message can also encourage you today.
1: 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The new song from Brandon Lake and Nick Jonas is called The Author. 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

0: Your future hit on the weekend top 20 countdown is called The Author, Brandon Lake and Nick Jonas from the Jonas Brothers. And if you'd like to tell us what you think of this week's future hit, log on to our website and tell us at weekendtop20countdown.com. And here we go, back to the countdown with Tasha Layton and her song Meet Me in the Valley.
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0: Tasha Layton, Meet Me in the Valley. It's number 16 on the Weekend Top 20 Countdown. Okay, still to come here on the countdown, we got the top 15 songs in the country. Phil Wickham is here to offer us a little bit of inspiration. And Rachel James is here with the latest in Christian music news. 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
0: Thank you so much for joining us here on the Weekend Top 20 Countdown. I hope you're having a great weekend. My name's Kurt Wallace. Joshua 1:9 says, "Have I not commanded you? Be strong and courageous. Do not be afraid. Do not be discouraged. For the Lord your God will be with you wherever you go." 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Andrew Rip, he's up next with I'd Do It Again.
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0: 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And here's what John said. I have visited the Statue of Liberty, walked the Freedom Trail while on my honeymoon, and made several trips to visit sites in Washington, D.C. 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They are pretty cool, aren't they? Such history there in D.C., John. 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Okay, now we're up to the latest from Phil Wickham, who stopped by recently and shared where his inspiration comes from. Listen to this.
1: I would say inspiration comes just through everyday life. As a songwriter and as a believer in Christ, I think me and all the other songwriters out there, they're so great in Christian music. It's so cool that we can see the world through the lens of truth, through what the Bible says about us and about the world and about the future and about God and about love and right and wrong. We see the world and circumstances through the truth of God and through the power of the gospel and through eyes that have been saved by grace. And so everyday things like breath in our lungs and a baby's first cry and a wedding ring going on a finger on a wedding day and even a believer passing on to the next life, so to speak. I mean, it all holds so much bigger meaning as believers. A wedding ring isn't just a wedding ring. It's a promise that speaks of a bigger promise that God has made to us. And a baby isn't just another human entering the world. It's a miracle that God has created. And everything is bigger and deeper and more spiritual because we get to see it through truth. And so in that sense, I just get inspired, whether it's a conversation or a movie that's redemptive or a beautiful book or a scripture in the Bible or through my kids. And I mean, just through everyday life as a songwriter, it's all over the place if you just open your eyes to see it.
0: Sharing that inspiration is everywhere when seen through the lens of truth, that is Phil Wickham there. Such good words. And speaking of Phil Wickham, he's up next with his buddy Crowder with It Really Is Amazing Grace.
2: Number 14.

0: They have the number 14 song this weekend, Phil Wickham and Crowder. It really is Amazing Grace on the Weekend Top 20 Countdown.
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0: Rachel James is here with that.
2: Jeremy Camp is back with a brand new single, Revival. It dropped a couple weeks ago, and if you've been following Jeremy for a while, this one's going to feel familiar in the best way. Driving guitars, pounding drums, his signature vocals, it's a full return to his rock roots. The song is an anthem about surrender and renewal, about giving up control, facing brokenness, and allowing God to bring hope and new life. He called it both a battle cry for longtime fans and a rallying call for a new generation of believers. It follows Reflector, a track he put out in May that started signaling this new direction. Between the two songs, it's becoming pretty clear that Jeremy's entering a new era. Heavier sonically, with the same message of faith and conviction that has defined his career for over two decades. And he's been busy on the road, too. He's performing at fairs and festivals all summer, and this fall, he'll be joining Mercy Me on tour.
0: Thank you, Rachel. 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All right, let's get back to the countdown. New artist Carly Ann Taylor is up next with her song, Why Should I Worry?
1: Number 13.

0: Why Should I Worry? That's Carly Ann Taylor. It's number 13 on the Weekend Top 20 Countdown. I'm Kurt Wallace. Coming up, we got the 12 biggest songs in the country for you. 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
1: 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Hope your summer weekend's going good. I'm Kurt Wallace. And our toll-free comment line, it's up and running right now, ready for your call at 888-295-SHOW. You can call right now, leave a story about how a song or an artist has touched your life, or any comment you got. Come on, bring it on. 888-295 and the word show. Now we're back to the show with Pat Barrett and his song, I've Got a Fire.
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0: Whew, I've Got a Fire. Pat Barrett in at number 12 on the weekend top 20 countdown. Hey, don't forget, each week we conduct an informal poll on our website. And when we asked you last time, what's your favorite patriotic tourist attraction that you visited or would like to visit? 7% of you answered the Freedom Trail. 15% replied Independence Hall or Liberty Bell. 20% responded Statue of Liberty. 22% said Mount Rushmore. And a big 36% of you said Washington, D.C. There are so many things to see there. Now, on this week's poll, we'd like to know this. Are you watching the World Cup? Is your answer, yeah, go USA? Wish they were still in. Maybe your answer is, yes, but I'm not American. How about not watching, but was rooting for the USA to win? Or, no, I'm not watching it. Let us know if you're watching or not watching the World Cup at WeekendTop20Countdown.com. Now we're back to the countdown with Phil Wickham. He's up next with Homesick for Heaven.
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0: 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I'm Kurt Wallace, and you are listening to the Weekend Top 20 Countdown. And for that, we're very thankful. Thanks a lot. Coming up, we got your top 10 favorite songs on our way to the number one song in the country. And in the book of Isaiah, God tells us that he will strengthen us with something. What is that something? 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
0: And just like that, we're back with more of the Weekend Top 20 Countdown. Thanks for listening this weekend. I'm your host, Kurt Wallace. Isaiah 41:10 says, "Do not fear, for I am with you. Do not be dismayed, for I am your God. I will strengthen you and help you. I will uphold you with my righteous hand." Each weekend, the Weekend Top 20 Countdown is heard on some really good radio stations all over North America, like our friends at the WBCL Radio Network. I think their headquarters right there in Fort Wayne, Indiana. Some really good people there, including their news director, CJ. He's really good. And our friends in Central Illinois on WCIC, the home of Wide Awake with Rick and McKenna, and Middays with Mama Tanya Davis. I love that. Hey, thanks, WCIC. We appreciate you guys for being a part of the Weekend Top 20 family. And we're back to the countdown. Let's go. Kicking off the top 10 this weekend with Peter Burton, Where Would I Be?
1: Number 10.

0: It's Peter Burton. Where Would I Be? The number 10 song on the weekend top 20 countdown. I'm Kurt Wallace. And you know that feeling when you're watching a game and the clock just seems to move way too fast? Well, as a USA soccer fan, I was feeling that during the World Cup last week. You know, you keep hoping for one more goal, maybe one more break, one more chance. But as the minutes tick away and the Belgium team kept finding ways to find the back of the net, I realized that the outcome wasn't going to go the way that I really wanted. Ah, so sad. But you know, I think we've all been there in life too, haven't we? A dream doesn't work out. A door closes. Maybe a prayer seems unanswered. What felt like a victory turns into disappointment. You've been there before, right? But you know, one thing that caught my attention after the soccer match, the USA and Belgium, when they lost, wasn't the scoreboard. It was actually seeing players gather together to pray. Did you see that? Because I think followers of Jesus understand something pretty important. Failure isn't final. A loss doesn't define you. And sometimes, well, God actually does some of his best work after the game doesn't go our way. Yeah, the scoreboard may tell one story, but faith reminds us that there's always a bigger one. Proud of the USA soccer team. They did great. Maybe in four more years. What do you think? Go USA. Now let's get back to the weekend top 20 countdown. With Jamie McDonald and her song, Ain't No Way.
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0: Rachel James is here with that.
2: Crowder celebrated the 4th of July the only way Crowder knows how, with a brand new song. It's called Never Gonna Die, and it dropped the Friday before July 4th as a nod to the country's 250th birthday. But the freedom he's singing about goes a little deeper than fireworks. The song is an energetic celebration of the new life found in Jesus. Inspired by John 3:16, it follows the journey from spiritual death to eternal life, with vivid imagery of dry bones, dead-end roads, and being pulled out of the muck and mire before erupting into the joy of salvation. References to the torn veil and rolled-away stone make it clear what kind of freedom he's really celebrating. Crowder put it perfectly himself. If God lit you up like the 4th of July, grab your people and crank the speakers up. Never Gonna Die is out now on all streaming platforms. I'm Rachel James with Music News.
0: 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And back to the countdown we go. Let's do it. We the Kingdom. They're up next with Rescue Me.
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0: 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It's number 8 on the weekend top 20 countdown. Okay, still to come here on the countdown, the top 7 songs in the country. Josiah Queen is here to talk about his passion and a calling as a songwriter. And we'll hear another brand new song, this one from Danny Gokey. 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
0: 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Thanks for doing that. I'm Kurt Wallace. Now, we're up to the latest from Josiah Queen, who took a minute recently and chatted with us about his passion and his calling as a songwriter. Listen.
13: I mean, I genuinely love the Word of God. Like, before I started doing this, I was, every week I taught in our kids' church ministry. Like, I would teach all the Bible stories. And I think my heart has always just been for reading God's word. And like, that's something. And like I think it all comes out of my relationship with God. It's like, it's the most interesting thing in my life. And so I just think that like, that is what everything I come inspiration wise comes from the Bible. Like, you know, I think a lot of Christian musicians would say that, but I think for me, it's just like, man, I feel like who I am is like, I'm just like living my life with Jesus every step of the way. And, you know, writing these songs. I also love writing music. Like, I really, truly, like, more than I would say I'm a musician or a performer, I would say at the heart of it, I'm a songwriter. Like, I love writing music, and I think it's the coolest thing that I might not be able to be an artist forever. You know, really old beginning, like, you know, I mean, Toby Mac, I guess he's been around for a minute, but like maybe something like that. But I know I could be a songwriter until I'm like dead. You know what I mean? I could be writing music forever. So I would say at the heart of it, I would say that I'm a songwriter. I feel like music is so powerful. I think you guys know that, like, music's so powerful. So I just think all those things together, the Word of God's powerful, music can be powerful. So then boom, you know what I mean? You put them together, and then I think that's kind of my process in writing music. So
0: Mr. Josiah Queen telling us that the Word of God drives his passion for songwriting. That is awesome. And speaking of Josiah Queen, he's up next with his song, Demons.
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0: Now, let's take a look at a song that we think may be a future hit someday here on the countdown. This weekend, it's a brand new song from Danny Gokey. His song is called Jesus Over Everything. And it's our choice for this week's future hit on the Weekend Top 20 Countdown. Here, take a listen.

0: Your future hit on the weekend top 20 countdown is called Jesus Over Everything. That is Danny Gokey. 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All right, let's get back to the countdown. Elevation Worship's up next with their song, Alleluia.
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0: 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That's called Hallelujah on the weekend Top 20 Countdown. Okay, stay with us here on the countdown. We got the five biggest songs in the country for you. And Bart Millard from Mercy Me is here. He'll stop by and talk about the effect that church and worship had on him as a very young man. That and more coming up next on the weekend Top 20 Countdown.
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0: 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I'm Kurt Wallace. 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We got five songs to go. And in the 14th chapter of John, Jesus tells us, "Peace I leave with you. 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I do not give as the world gives. 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All right, let's get back to the countdown. Bart Millard from Mercy Me is up next. He's the lead singer of the band Mercy Me. And when we sat down to talk with Bart, he shared his own experience growing up in the church and how worship influenced him at a very early age. Listen.
3: Well, I mean, church was everything to me growing up. I mean, it was, you know, I kind of look back at it as basically my childhood. And for me especially, I came from a broken home, and the church probably is more to blame for with raising me than

0: anybody, and so it definitely kind of molded me in everything that I stand for now, and you know, just basically the fundamentals of my beliefs came from the church I grew up in, and yeah, I can't imagine, you know, where I'd be without it. You know, to say it hadn't played a huge part in my life and who I've become today would be crazy to say that. And you know, and especially now, as church for us now is you know, that's our accountability, our sense of normalcy when we get home is to be plugged into our home church and to be involved with our home church and not to be, you know, guys in Mercy Me that, you know, that just kind of hang out, but to be a part of a church, of a body of Christ, and do your part. And so it's crucial to us, and it's certainly what keeps us grounded and reminds us of why we do this in the first place.
1: For Bart Millard from Mercy Me, his childhood in the church helped shape his adult years. And today, he and his bandmates from Mercy Me lean on the church to keep them accountable and remind them why they're in Christian music in the first place. That's awesome. Thank you, Bart. And speaking of Mercy Me, they're up next with their latest Make It Well.
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0: Mercy Me, Make It Well, the number 5 song this week on the Weekend Top 20 Countdown. Hey, and the Weekend Top 20 Countdown toll-free comment line's open right now. If you want to call, 888-295 in the word show. Call us right now. Tell us what you think about the show. Leave a comment or two. The number is 888-295 and the word show. And here we go. Back to the Weekend Top 20 Countdown. Can't wait to hear this one. It's Zach Williams and his song, Wait For Me.
1: Number 4.

0: 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Number four on the Weekend Top 20 Countdown. And the Weekend Top 20 Countdown is on Instagram. And if you are too, hey, follow us there. We're Instagram people. You'll find us on Instagram under the name The Weekend Top 20 Countdown. All right, you ready to hear the top three songs in the country? Let's kick them off with Elevation Rhythm and their song Washed.
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0: Welcome back. I'm Kurt Wallace. This is the Weekend Top 20 Countdown, and we got 2 songs to go. And after 5 weeks at number 1, Matthew West steps back to number 2 with his song Good.
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1: Hey, it's still good, really good. Matthew West and his song Good, number two this week on the Weekend Top 20 Countdown. And before we hear the brand new number one song in the country, let's turn back to our Facebook page where listener D. Whitrig sent us a note in response to our poll question. What's your favorite patriotic tourist attraction that you've visited or would like to visit? And D. said, Mount Rushmore is breathtaking. Independence Hall is so sobering. I still need to visit the Statue of Liberty, Freedom Trail, and Washington, D.C. We went to Mount Rushmore a couple years ago, and you're right. I mean, that is breathtaking. It's amazing. Thanks for sending us that note, Dee. We're glad you're one of our Facebook friends, and we appreciate you taking the time to post on our page, too. 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Okay, now we're up to the brand new number one song in the country. And if you've been following along, you may be wondering, what happened to that CeCe Winans song, Worthy of It All? Well, it's the number one song this week. CeCe Winans, brand new at number one. This is Worthy of It All.
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0: worthy of it all. Worthy. CeCe Winans with the new number one song in the country here on the Weekend Top 20 Countdown. Congratulations, CeCe. And there you have it, the 20 songs at the top of your playlist. 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The Weekend Top 20 Countdown. It's produced by Jason Burrows. Our executive producers are Ken Farley and Brandon Rabar. The show is written by Wes Shadler and Katie Hansconnect. And Rachel James is always here with the latest in Christian music news. Next week, we'll do it all again, and I hope you'll join us as we count down the top 20 Christian songs in America. Until then, from the Wallace household, where we're celebrating my grandson Emerson's 7th birthday this weekend. That can't be right. He can't be 7. It's going to be fun. A big pool party planned here at the Wallace household for Emerson. Have a great weekend. God bless you, and we'll talk to you next week.
1: 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Summertime. Ah. 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

Sunday afternoon can have a different pace to it. 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

0: Some songs like that just help you absolutely worship. And that is Elevation Worship with their latest called Alleluia on WBGL. I'm Ryan. Glad you're with us on this Sunday afternoon. Some songs help you worship. Some songs help meet you exactly where you need them in darker moments of your life. And what I love is that God uses the songs that you hear on WBGL every time you tune in to make a difference in your life, to meet you exactly where you are. And some of those songs become favorites you never get tired of. Every once in a while, there was maybe one that you're ready to hear a little less often. We really want to know all of that, and that's why we created the WBGL music team, so we can play your favorites as often as you want to hear them. And so you can help shape the music you hear on WBGL through the WBGL music team. 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That's it. 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

One of the gifts of a Sunday afternoon is the reminder that life doesn't have to be held together by our own strength. God has been faithful. He's faithful right now. He'll be faithful in the week ahead. It's Big Daddy Weave, the only name on WBGL. Use will-

like getting out of bed in the morning, it can be hard to get going. That's when you open the blinds. Like the sun shining on my face. Keeping you going by letting the light in. WBGL.

0: Rescue Me. It's the new song from We the Kingdom on WBGL. Maybe that song meets you right where you are today, especially if you're walking through something that has taken more out of you than people may realize. I love this message that Sandy sent us recently saying thank you for your ministry, WBGL. She shared that WBGL has helped her get through some rough times in her cancer journey over the past 2 years. And right now, she's in cancer radiation treatments. She said, "You have been a comfort to me." Sandy, we're praying for you today for strength, for healing, for peace in the middle of treatments. And if you're listening with something heavy on your mind today, I want you to know we'd be honored to pray with you. 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
1: Guy comes up to you, and you know he's being serious, and he can actually make good on what he's saying. 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

In case you missed it, Friday morning, Jonathan and Courtney announced that that young lady right there is going to be a part of our Harvest of Hope lineup. Yep, she's going to be opening up for Tasha Layton and Mercy Me and Sam Wesley, Mary Claire, and what an amazing song, There's a God. She is just the absolute best, and I just can't wait for you to see her. If you've already got tickets to Harvest of Hope, you're going to get to see her. She's going to open up the concert. If you don't have tickets yet, well, unfortunately, they're not available. It sold out so fast, faster than any other Harvest of Hope we've ever done in history. And we're looking forward to this concert. Speaking of young ladies that we really look forward to their career and what lies ahead for them, Holly Brand, new artist, I Know Somebody on WBGL.

county fairs, ball games, cookouts, and nights that seem to last a little longer. 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

0: Cochran and Company running home on WBGL on this Sunday afternoon with Ryan. I'm so glad you're here. You can love people deeply and still feel tired from carrying so much. Maybe you've been there. Sandra wrote to us not too long ago, and she said she's in a very difficult season. She's caring for her parents. One is 93 and on hospice. One is 86. Both have had strokes. She's also caring for a friend who just had amputation surgery. I mean, any one of those things is a lot, right? And she's taking on all of that. And in the middle of all of that, she's still trying to be an available grandparent to her grandkids who are 7 and 3. And then she ended with this. She told us, only by God's grace. And Sandra, that's a lot for one person to carry, but we're right there with you. You know, we're praying that God's grace keeps meeting you in the middle of your needs and the next need and the need after that and the decision after that and the next moment. And I just want you to know, if you're carrying too much, like Sandra is, you may be carrying more than others around you even realize, or you're listening this afternoon and you need to reach towards Jesus today. You feel that longing in your spirit that you need something more than what you can do on your own. Jesus is that more. And I want you to know you can text the name Jesus and find out more about him and find out what it means to begin a relationship with him. Listen, we're not going to call you back or anything like that. 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

encouragement. It doesn't have to be complicated. Sometimes it can be as simple as remembering this. 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

0: Elevation Worship, I Know a Name on WBGL, and I know a name as well, John and Barbara Hecker, and we are just so grateful for our friends John and Barbara. They are today's WBGL Day Partners, and they are celebrating the 9th anniversary today of their daughter Meredith's marriage to Scott Garreau. John and Barbara say God has richly blessed this lovely couple, and Meredith and Scott have been a blessing to their family and friends. May God's light continue to shine brightly in their lives. Happy anniversary, Meredith and Scott, and thank you so much to the Heckers for their generous gift to listener-supported WBGL.
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Yesterday afternoon, I'm in the house, I'm cleaning up from dinner, and suddenly I hear this song playing loudly, and at first I thought it was the radio that I keep going 24/7 in my garage, which normally is at a very low volume, just enough to be heard if you're out there. But I thought maybe somehow it just cranked up because it was loud. And I look out our front window and I see an Amazon vehicle across the street delivering a package for my neighbor. And Cade Thompson's That's What the Cross Is For is blaring from this Amazon vehicle. Had a chance to run out there and tell the young man driving it, hey, love that song. And then heard Eric come on the radio, so I knew it was WBGL. And I said, oh my goodness, that's WBGL. That's the station that I get to be part of. So we had a great conversation right in there in the middle of the road, me and the Amazon driver cranking up this song from Cade Thompson.

Morning Sun, a fresh cup of coffee, and reminder that God's mercy is new today. 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

WBGL with John Reddick and No Fear. He's got a brand new song that we're going to start playing tomorrow here on WBGL. And you know what? I just had this idea. How about we play it right now? First time it's ever been heard on WBGL, a brand new song from John Reddick that, again, we start playing regularly tomorrow, but you're getting to hear it for the very first time right here, Holding On, Praise God, the new song from John Reddick on WBGL. Yeah.

0: My goodness, that is the very first time that has ever played on WBGL, and you got to experience it from John Reddick. It's his brand new song called Holding On, Praise God. Starts regularly playing tomorrow here on WBGL. Glad you're spending part of your Sunday afternoon with us. And as you're looking ahead to the week, here's something fun to put on the calendar. WBGL's Great Summer Road Trip is making a stop in Mount Vernon this Friday, July 17th, from 9 to 11 at Subculture Coffee Company. Eric will be there, and we'd love to see you. We'll have Great Summer Road Trip t-shirts and keychains for the first 100 adults and 50 kids. And the first 100 guests are also going to receive a free small, hot, or iced coffee. And we're also going to be collecting non-perishable food items for Park Avenue Baptist Church's food pantry to help care for people right here in the Mount Vernon community. So if you're able to do that, bring a perishable, non-perishable food item, that would be fantastic. But know that that's not a requirement to come. It is an absolutely free event. We just want you to know that we are going to be doing that if you're able to do so. And we'd love for you to bring your family, bring a food item if you can, and spend a summer morning with us.
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1: You don't have to have the right words, just a heart of worship. 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

Love that guy. Torrin Wells, Breathe On It, his new song here on WBGL. I'm Ryan. Sunday afternoon, what a great time for simple things. Maybe a nap, maybe a slower drive, a second cup of coffee, a few minutes outside if it's not too hot and humid, or maybe just one great song at just the right time, like this one from Jamie McDonald, Left It in the River.

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0: Tasha Layton, Meet Me in the Valley on WBGL. We want to say thank you to our WBGL Day partners, John and Barbara Hecker. Today they are celebrating the 9th anniversary of their daughter Meredith's marriage to Scott Garreau. John and Barbara say God has richly blessed this lovely couple, and Meredith and Scott have been a big blessing to their family and friends. May God's light continue to shine brightly in their lives. 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
1: You broke through a thousand fences, been rescued from a thousand ditches.

What a powerful song from Ben Fuller, Black Sheep. Hey, I'm Jeff. Happy Sunday. Hope you're relaxing, having fun, listening to the tunes. It's Toby Mac.

0: the shame. It's WBGL, and I just want to say thank you to everybody who came out to Decatur for our great summer road trip. Next week, it's going to be Eric at Subculture Coffee Company. 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

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Come alive, dry bones. Sometimes we have to kind of do that, don't we? Hey, if you're coming to Harvest of Hope, there's a really good chance you're going to hear this song, Mercy Me, to not worship you, WBGL. I'm losing.

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0: WBGL, Peter Burton. Where would I be? I am Jeff. I'd be right here. Not without Jesus, I wouldn't. No, that's not what I meant. But I am so glad to be right here. And I'm so glad to tell you that our good friends John and Barbara Hecker are today's day partners, and they're celebrating the 9th anniversary of the marriage of their daughter, Meredith, to Scott Garreau. 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

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I think that's one of our most popular songs here on WBGL right now. 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
1: Kind of like the 50s, right? Maybe 60s, Micah Tyler and Perfectly. Very talented young man, getting older every day. I'm Jeff. You know what I love? I love that we are handing out Jesus kits, and they're I love Jesus kits. And it's a really simple way for you to share the love of Jesus with somebody around you. 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
1: Things are getting real. 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

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WB.

0: That guy sang to a sold-out crowd in Decatur, Illinois. Josiah Queen, Demons Run and Hide. I'm sure everybody, I wasn't there, but I'm sure everybody was clapping along with that song right there. Hey, it's Jeff, and I want to say thank you to John and Barbara Hecker, because today they're celebrating the 9th anniversary of the marriage of their daughter, Meredith, to Scott Garreau, and God has richly blessed this lovely couple, and they are a blessing to their family and friends. 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
1: Guy comes up to you, and you know he's being serious, and he can actually make good on what he's saying. 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
1: 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One other condition. 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
1: Couldn't put a price on it.
2: No, God's not finished with you.
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It's WBGL. And mercy me, make it well. I'm Jeff. God makes it well. God is a good well maker. See what I did there?

0: WBGL, We the Kingdom and Rescue Me. I am Jeff, and I can't tell you how excited I am that Eric is going to be at Subculture Coffee Company for our next stop in Mount Vernon for our great summer road trip. I was in Decatur last week. What a fun time that was. It's Friday, July 17th from 9 until 11 a.m. We've got t-shirts, we've got keychains, and it's going to be great. You get coffee too. And we're also collecting non-perishable food items for Park Avenue Baptist Church's food pantry. I want to say to everybody who came out to Decatur that my friend Jeff from the Salvation Army was so grateful for how much food, non-perishable food items you brought out. Man, he was just really, really happy. Details on our next stop on the WBGL Great Summer Road Trip are on our website at wbgl.org.
1: 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No music knowledge needed. No right or wrong answers. Just your honest reaction. 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

WBGL and Kane, Rise Up. Hey, I'm Jeff. I'm so glad you're here. Thanks for hanging out with me. I miss this band. It's Carrollton holding on to you. WBGL.

When your mind won't slow down, when anxiety keeps telling you the worst is coming, remember this: fear doesn't get the final word. Jesus does. If you need hope today, text Jesus to 41224 or request prayer at WB.

0: There's our girl, Emerson Day. No smoke. I am Jeff. I want to let you know that today on WBGL has been dedicated by our great friends, John and Barbara Hecker. And today they're celebrating the 9th anniversary of the marriage of their daughter, Meredith, to Scott Garreau. God has richly blessed this lovely couple, and they are a blessing to their family and friends. May God's light continue to shine brightly in their lives. Happy anniversary, Meredith and Scott, and thank you so much, Hecker family, for your generous gift to listener-supported WBGL.
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1: 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WBGL.

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